0: Sí.
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0: Roger, thank you.

0: LCG calling 88. 88 so far unsuccessful locating a 211. However, that party does reside in Charlie 2 at Burmore, if that's helpful.
1: Roger, I just moved it.

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0: Okay, it's 33 Clearview Avenue. Made contact with Zach. It's his mother, Teresa. It keeps coming onto his property. History of tile 20, so ever nothing in place at the moment. It came into his yard and urinated on it, but otherwise tampering with property there. And she does have a file 17, both parties are in the category.
1: Roger.
2: Got it.

0: 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Teresa should be in a blue Cadillac. I'll have the 259 and the cat as well. Alpha uniform 31662.
1: Roger.

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1: Right.

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1: Negative.
0: Right.

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0: 227-845-416.
1: Roger, valid attack, negative.

0: 422 LCD, I'm 291.
1: Roger. 422, did you need the details for the 205 complaint or are you also?
0: I would love the details if you have them, thank you.
1: 851 Torringford Street. Again, 851 Torringford Street. In contact with Ashley for the bat inside the residence.
0: Roger, thank you.

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1: 380.
0: Current update, myself and 7 will be eastbound at Winthrop. And we'll have eastbound one lane alternating between Winthrop and Grove.
1: Roger.

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1: 35.
2: Tarzan Heights.
0: 108 New Litchfield Street on the second floor. Made contact with Heather. It's going to be a continuation of a harassment complaint from last night. I believe 12, you may have been there for that one. And she did dial 911, advised that there was no active emergency.
1: Roger.
2: Right.

0: Bon, très bien.
1: Four two two LCD. Wait, you may way over to Springford Street for that call right now.
2: Pardon?

0: I'll do 12 and 83.
1: Really feel wrong.
2: 261.
0: For both units, sending from the movie theater, 89 Farley Place. Caller's staff member there concerned about the two parties that were at that location, specifically the female. States female party, 20 to 30 years old, wearing jeans, had a cast and a blanket, and appeared to have urinated herself, wobbling. Seems very unsteady. Male party also with her. Both just got into a vehicle and started driving out of the parking lot. Last seen headed towards McDermott's. Described to be a dark-colored sedan bearing Bravo Victor 69625. I've got that on a 2010 Hyundai Accent, color blue. Party out of West Cornwall.
1: Roger, what's your concern?
0: Sounds like she appeared to be in a bit of distress earlier, was crying on the bench, very unsteady, and again, urinated herself. So originally was calling for a well-being check, but the most part, he's got a vehicle. That's all it was concerned.
1: Okay, so you notify Troopy and see if they can head him off from top of Ocean Rock.
0: Better.
2: 422 LCD M288. 33 LCD. 63. Positive contact made with Teresa. 29 with 1.
0: Correct.

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1: 35, Prospect.
2: 63,
0: 261. 140, Oak Avenue, first floor, made contact with Michael. States got home and there were other people's belongings in one of his tenants' apartment. Caller's going to be the landlord. He was en route at the time of call. Should be waiting outside. Okay, take a truck.
2: Right.

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1: 422.
0: 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I will be 2811, please.

0: 63 to 35. What's your 240?
1: 40. Right behind you.
2: Roger.

0: 310-12 and 35. You see me, please?
1: Right.
0: Right. Oh, okay. Sure, now, Renee, if you want to just advise the group, they might have to go out to that residence.
2: Roger, confirming, are you officially requesting it or just want me to pass along?
0: You know, I will request it. I'll say in a second. Are we heading 261 for now?
2: Receive.
0: Call 83, you can slow down.
1: Roger.

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1: Perfect.

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0: Bravo Sierra 53478.
1: Fiat color gray to Mays out of 142 Oak. Go ahead.
2: Roger.

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0: 1301 Frankfurt West Street, Vera Roma. Anonymous mail requesting a check of the parking lot for approximately 10 people, 236. And just the one call on it, and came in at 1941.
1: Roger.
0: And the primary concern was loitering above anything else.
1: Roger.

0: sick of curiosity. Parking lot is vacant, no issues. 3901.
1: Roger.
2: Oh,
1: well, never talk.
2: Any luck with the troop?
1: Yeah, but-

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1: 314.
0: West Connecticut, Alpha 004094. Let me see if we have a 211 associated with this, if you can ask them to move the vehicle, please.

Farmington Fire, Engine 1, 114 Barton Street, for a 39 male, abdominal pain, altered mental status, 1 Delta 1. Again, Engine 1, 114 Barton Street, 39 male, abdominal pain, altered mental, 1 Delta 1. Crash Storington Heights, Frederick, 2150.

0: What else are you calling, 35?
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0: Yeah, essentially.

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2: 35512 Oak Avenue, caller Amanda requesting a 212 for her friend Matthias at location. Possibly some 21A activity, not making any sense, and made mention of 440 comments. She's uncertain if he's 140 or 142 Oak Avenue, I believe it's the same residence, just top and bottom.
3: Roger.
1: What?

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1: Roger. I put the subject 221 in the CAD, as well as the party that he reported as his living girlfriend. No hits or orders between the two. There's a little bit of history. And the caller did state he possibly owns knives, but nothing mentioned.

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0: You have the CHH on a PC.
1: Right.
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0: Same. When you're set, 259 Prospect Street, YMCA. The 911 hang up. There's nothing heard in the background. I'm unable to make any contact. Phone comes back to Seychelles Dildy, and it's pinging at the front entrance of the Y.
1: All right.

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1: Better. 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
1: Affirmative.
0: Roger, you show me 2-8.

0: You positive contact, Salmon.
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0: She's saying she feels threatened and just trying to determine exactly where she is.
1: Received. I'm at the side entrance off of Mason.

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0: Warden John, take the officer room 73968.

0: 72, sent to voicemail.
1: Oh,

0: prospect made contact with Edward, just found a wallet, and asked if he would be able to go to the PD, said that he's on foot, and he'll be waiting at this location.
1: Seven, Tool City. She stepped outside, contact was made. No issues, 2-8-9 with a 1.

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0: to send a 221 ID card only to Marilyn out of Stamford, file 20, otherwise on his.
1: Yeah, can you just recall, please? Voluntary.
0: Park is short.
1: Just by Santa Claus on Hexville Bank. Or the Harford Hotel.

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0: 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States a female party. 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Sounds like there may have been a 1220 that occurred at her own residence on Roberts Street between herself and the mother. Mother is now also on scene.
1: Roger.

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1: First, it's going to be the front door. 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
0: Well, it's 311 Park Avenue, the left side apartment on the first floor. Made contact with Amy. States Ashley Corey was asked to leave her apartment, and she punched out the glass exterior door on her way out, and possibly left on foot towards the senior center. She was wearing a purple tank top and jeans, carrying a white bag and a green backpack. Both 221s are in the cab.
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1: Roger. Roger, can you send?
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1: Got it.

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0: Hey.

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1: for the writer.

0: I'll see 80 and 76.
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0: 1313 East Main Street, Chipotle for the 204. Coming from the rear door, no contact with the key holder so far.
1: Oh, I think that was somebody.
0: Roger, 76, please, right.

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1: Roger, 7632.
0: Roger.

0: 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Shoulder.
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0: Roger, 7.
1: Roger. And I'll see 80 and 47 one more for you.

0: Sophie.
1: Hey, what's real?
0: Apologies if you copy, but 931 Frankfurt Street, Pop and Shop. The caller is a passerby concerned about a male party who was appeared to be working on his truck and possibly under the influence of 21A. The caller is no longer unseen and did not provide a 259 or any further descriptors.
1: All right.

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0: 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Not seeing anybody here. What kind of vehicle?
1: Nothing at all, sir. He just stated that he was working on a truck in the parking lot. Male party. Or shirtless.

0: 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Which obviously.
1: 47.
0: Appears to be GOA. Make it now.
1: Maybe I'll show you 39 as well.
0: Alright.

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1: 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Okay. Sorry, I know the show. 7-2-2-6-1. 47, Mission Mom.
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0: 316, are you calling?
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0: Roger, have a good night.

0: Alpha 8076. Hold units respond 563 East Main Street. Caller Daniel reporting a male party was just in his backyard. Last seen walking towards the Yukon Health building. And described to be a male party wearing a black bag, blue shirt on. Nothing further so far.
1: Roger.

0: Unit 3 Main Street. Caller states that male party just took his shirt off and is now walking on School Street.
1: Alright.

0: 10 and 16 for me here at Williams, Joseph Bissette.
1: Roger. Joseph Bissette.
0: Roger, file just fell down, but I'll put from history the information in the cab.
1: Roger. 8276, be in two mics.

0: Okay, done, sir.
1: Go ahead.
0: Due to one ID card only for Joseph out of 22 South Street, and he's got a non-extraditable out of Michigan.
1: Roger.

0: Does the caller want contact?
1: Affirmative. He'll be at his residence, cat address.
0: My apologies, can you go again?
1: Affirmative on the contact. He returns to the cat address, which is his residence.
0: Roger. Can we get him on a

0: Amazing.
1: Hello, sir.
0: What's your location?
1: We're in the back of front of the dumpsters.
0: Roger. 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

0: Ya sé. Ooh, please, that'd be party to the trespass file for 563 East Main Street.
1: Roger, indefinitely.
0: Right.

0: Okay,
1: Hey.
0: area of South Main and East Albert, traveling towards Center Plaza right now. Caller is reporting she is the passenger in an erratic motor vehicle. States it's a white rental truck, the driver possibly tired or under the influence.
1: Roger.

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0: 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The operator of the vehicle is a Joseph Connor. Caller is now stating that the male party put a knife to her neck. 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
2: 7-12-3, you can have.

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1: Drive.
0: We're well into Harden at this point. Any update on the location?
1: Looks like they're now on Lake Harrington Road, doubling back towards the town line.
0: Got it.

0: 712C, out the vehicle. Detaining the operator.
1: Roger, detaining the operator 641. I will notify Trevelle.

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0: 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And East Pearl's going to have no through traffic between Brookside and Britton Ave.
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0: 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I just talked to Yon about what to write up.
2: Perfect, thank you.
1: Re-19. 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
0: South Main would be one-way alternating between Albert and Cook.

Let's see, Tornado Fire with some road closure announcements. East Pearl Street closed between Brightwood and Henrietta. Littleton Gate North is shut down in the 460 block to the 590 block. And South Main Street is one-way alternating between Albert and Cook. Hey, Joseph.

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0: 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Looking to make contact with an employee, Javier, on the XL.
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0: Full gas, 572 Highland Ave. Caller is a concerned neighbor, stating an elderly female resides at this address. States packages have been accumulating at her door for weeks now. Caller is unsure of the name of this party. However, looking for a white female, about 5 feet tall, white hair on the heavy stuff.
1: Roger.

0: Well, GIS shows the house belongs to a Lance Carlson. We do not have any history of this house since 24. However, I am showing that party to call for his elderly mother, approximately 86 at that time. No history since.
1: Right.

0: 19 on the clarity, color gray. 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Magnifest.
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1: 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Three 511 552.
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1: 26.
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1: Javier Olaf.
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1: 26.
0: Can you attempt to get him on the line, please?
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0: First name Hotel Alpha Victor, India Echo Romeo, last name Oscar Bravo, Alpha Sierra, date of birth 10-1605.

0: Non, c'est
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0: states that the elderly woman in question was the mother of the deceased in 2024. Confirmed by what? I'll be 289 with the one. All parties okay.
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0: Riverside at Wolka. Caller reporting two cars parked on the sidewalk. Red Honda Civic. Light blue Supra.
1: Alright.

Admiralty, I have 2 2 5 9s. Bravo Mike 85005 and Alpha Sam 37300.

0: The first one is current invalid 21 Subaru Crosstrek Blue 2-Nalemi out of 260 Riverside. And the second one is current invalid 2000 Honda Civic Red 2 Mercy out of Culver Street.
1: Right.

0: Hi, one else need. 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
1: Okay, I'll get back to you.
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0: Please contact us both owners. They both relocated the vehicles. We do not have another one.
1: Roger.

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0: Motor vehicle complaint. He's made at Dibble. Caller is reporting they witnessed a male party slumped over in his vehicle at an intersection. Sees the vehicle. Then turned left down Kennedy Drive. It's going to be a gray pickup truck with tinted windows.
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1: Jayhawks.
0: I need 2-5 not provided.
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2: ALC.
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1: Caller continued on their way. Only further was Dibble on Kennedy.

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0: East Elm, Christopher. Caller is reporting the traffic light on the Christopher side is changing very quickly. States only one vehicle is able to make it through.
1: Roger.

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1: Roger, you can make your way to 6565 Grant Street at Commercial Selling. Caller reporting. One of the vendor trucks struck an employee's parked vehicle in the parking lot.
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1: Roger.

0: Oh. Carlin Farms on East Main. Calling to Animal Control. Reporting a car versus bear. 426 is en route as well to deal with the bear aspect of the call.
1: Roger. In the Carlin Farms parking lot, Roger.
0: Occurred in the roadway. Caller pulled into Cumberland Farms.
1: Roger.

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0: Valid 2010 Subaru Impreza, color blue. Insurance confirmed to Jose out of Bancroft Street, Niagara Falls.
1: Roger. Just one.
0: Bye.
1: Virginia 2-1 Foxtrot 696-561-29.

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0: Contact with Alan, 2 Mohammed, negative.
1: Roger, 259.
0: Roger.
1: Virginia, Uniform Charlie, 80353. It's going to be a truck plate.

0: L326. Booz Allen, 2017 freight out of Virginia. Was the Virginia 221 the operator of this vehicle? Roger, just be advised I'm showing that party to not have a commercial driver's license in the state of Virginia.
1: Roger.

0: Roger.
1: 75 Delta V. 75. 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We have two females that just pulled up the supposed road rage incident. I have the 259. Roger, L391.
2: Hello.
1: Are you able to 223 New Litchfield and Albert for the road rage?
2: Roger. Is this MVA?
1: Go ahead with the 259. First one's going to be Bravo Kilo 82464. And the second, Bravo Yankee 35314.
3: Roger,
1: 91 is
0: 223.
1: Roger.
0: 94 LTD, I don't see a silver Tundra here. Can you get the caller back on the line?
1: Stand by, LC 426.
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1: Scott.
2: Connecticut 109-572-350. That'll be the operator for the Fiat.
1: Better.

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0: I'll see you sometime. 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Send it. Lid 14, Toyota Camry, color blue. Insurance confirmed to Jasmine, out of New Litchfield, negative hits. The second one comes back with valid. 16 Fiat 500, color tan. Insurance confirmed to Virginia, out of Morris. And the 221 provided comes back with valid to Kaylee Jo on that same address in Morris.
1: Roger.

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1: Roger, copy clear from the court run. 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
0: 1758 East Main Street at the Apple House. Looking to make contact with Gloria. Reporting the business received some counterfeit money.

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0: Roger, I'll see copies.

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Conscious rating 10 Delta 4. 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
2: Roger, there's going to be some congestion on East Albert down near Oak Ave. PD is where you're coming from.
1: Roger.

0: 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Very noisy here.
1: Roger, I'm giving you one.
0: Oh, yeah.

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0: Right.

Airport, fire engine 2, medical, respond 357, Gurdat Road, 81 female, cardiac arrest, 9 Echo 2. Repeating, 357, Gurdat Road for the cardiac arrest, 9 Echo 2. Crushing through Newfield Road and Meyer Road, 1045.

Parties that are calling are elderly, cannot move the patient to attempt CPR, feet are black and cold to the touch. Roger. Not yet, but they were notified.

0: 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So you confirm 410 for the FA.
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1: I'm checking now. I believe we have one call we're processing. 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
1: Yeah.

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0: District 1
1: responding. District 1 responding.

0: 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Appreciate engine 2 Hill, see truck 1.
1: Truck 1.
0: Did you copy engine 1? 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
1: Greasy, Thornhurst.
0: Greasy, truck 1, thank you. Lieutenant.

0: LC-99. The Cadillac and the Honda Blue, all valid. Both subjects have Torrington addresses. And to confirm, is FT and EMS able to access from East Albert?
1: Roger, they should be able to get through. They don't need to take on the code. FT's probably not necessary, but 263 for sure.
0: Received. Yeah, they're actually a little bit closer than 263. They'll be providing initial care. And correction, the first vehicle, the Cadillac, comes to a Colebrook address. Negative hits otherwise.

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2: On 1036 East Main Street at the Patco. Two-car motor vehicle accident with injury, 77 Bravo 1. Repeating, 1036 East Main Street at the Patco for the motor vehicle accident, 77 Bravo 1. 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
0: LC26. Okay. 26, just be advised, we did take a motor vehicle complaint a few minutes prior. That was, at that time, East Main Street and Torrenford East. While there was recording a pickup truck driving erratically, pulling a white trailer, see if it was crossing the yellow line. And when we disconnected, it had just passed Pine Ridge. We pulled off into the Shell station.
6: Roger.

0: engine was in the area.
1: Roger, anyone, I'll show you in the area. I believe they just pulled into the parking lot there, looking for a beige Silverado.
2: Purgatory LCD 288.

0: No injuries, no bullets. Caller stated they did not use EMS.
1: I believe Trinity should just pull you up as well.
2: 2-6, 48.

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1: Colin Caldrian, 211.
2: Office, all of that.

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1: Good.
0: Valid 08 Chevy Silverado color gray. Insurance confirmed to Michael about a Winsta. I am showing the RO to have a valid pistol permit with 3 registered.
1: Roger. 321 for you.
0: Step.
1: 037-345-377.

0: Two successes.
1: Thanks.
0: Have that traffic complaint you received.
1: My apologies, repeat.
0: Time of call for that traffic complaint regarding this truck. What's moving on?
1: Right.
0: Like
1: 11:06.

0: 26. The time of disconnect for that call was 11:12, and the call for the MDA came in at 11:13.
1: Two six two one. 158-022-0038.

0: 326.
1: Good.
0: Joseph.
1: 2259. Combination Charlie 463217 and trailer combination 463217. Do the same, just throw the second in the cab, please.
2: Five nine provided for that
0: motor vehicle complaint. I'll relate the two. Would you like me to put you in that one as well?
1: Just put that information in the cab, please.
2: Okay, sir.
3: Headquarters of all units, log off mobile cache, then log back in.

0: 8 LCD Park and Walk, Lawrence Square.
1: Got it.

0: Oh, 367.
1: 67, go ahead.
0: Six, seven, disregard, I misspoke. LCD 8.
2: 8.
0: 8, when you're set there. You can make your way over Center Plaza, in front of 99 Restaurant. Caller reporting a burgundy Dodge Ram 3500 hit a sign, has a flat tire, no fluids, no injuries, not blocking any traffic.

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1: Roger. Am I good to punch you through the other case as well?
0: Roger.

0: 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You want a 3 or a 1 on the other one?
1: For the traffic and flames, do a 1 in the cat notes, just a boogie accident case number.

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0: 114, Nutmeg Drive. Roderick, 114, Nutmeg Drive. Looking to make contact with Andrew Russo. Caller states he has not been heard from in months. Does have a history of medical problems, as well as a repossession of his motor vehicle. States his behavior is extremely unlike him.
1: Roger.
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1: I'm flying a valid 22 Acura RDX color white. Insurance confirmed to Sarah out of Warren. I am showing her to have a valid weapons permit with two registered.
0: Roger.

0: sweetie.
1: Can you pull me at 21? I'm at 1003.
0: And my apologies, 49.

Hey, how's it? Can you give a better location of where the vehicle is and which sign it was?

0: Roger. 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I'll give him a 211.
1: Roger. Is first party caller?
2: T-6, 28.

0: Good.
1: Valid 2012 Dodge Ram 3500, color red, insurance confirmed to Don, Tuttle, Plymouth. I'm showing the RO to have a valid pistol permit with 5 registered.
0: Right. A6 LCD.
2: It's going to be on the island on Litchfield Street in the middle of the center. The avoid the median sign.
1: Roger. LCD 86.
3: Have a sector unit come down to Columbia South Main for a potential 202 hit and run.
1: Roger. All the units are tied up at the moment. As soon as someone is freed up, I will.
3: Understood. Proceed.
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0: 626, Hunchback Valid, Poway, Dodge, Grand Caravan, Color Tan, insurance confirmed football out of that address, Niagara Cup.
1: Thanks.
0: LC
1: 48. 48.
0: Leland, honor 211.
1: Roger, calling.

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1: 4.
0: I'll be 289 with a written. I'll be 223 to 114 on night.
1: 100.

0: Hey, LCD, who's on rotation?
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0: Roger, four-wheel by request, please.
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1: Roger, I have another one, you ready?
0: Roger.
1: Area 521, 521 Litchfield Street. Caller reporting a large deceased possum in the roadway.
0: Roger.

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1: Roger.
2: Hey, LC, the 4-wheel give an ETA by chance?
1: Negative. Only stated he would head out on time of call.
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0: Make your way 207 South Main at Coverland Farms for the two car. Both parties are in the parking lot. Black Kia and black Jeep Compass.
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1: It's the day sign on 5 DLC.
0: Roger, thank you.

0: 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I'll be 289 GOA. I'll head to Litchfield Street now.
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0: 5 Tucker Drive, Apartment Alpha 1. Make contact with Jeannie. Looking to report her son Joshua for ongoing harassment over multiple decades.
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1: Roger, I was voicing your 289 from the call. However, I do have another one for you when you're ready.

0: 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Looking to make contact with Danielle, reporting a hit and run.
1: Roger, making a stop at 261 first.
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1: 2-6.
0: Did you help us showing insurance?
1: My apologies, go again.
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0: Next quarter, cell service.
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2: 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I'll be 2-6-1 on the same.
0: Roger.

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1: 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Was that for the problem or the PC?
0: PC.

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1: 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I haven't seen anything.
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0: Roger, thank you.
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0: 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Can you repeat the first three?
1: Just write them all set.

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1: Roger, 2052.

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1: L34 Charles Street.
2: 26 average.
0: 167 Chestnut Ave in the basement apartment. Caller's a landlord. Safety is not being a tenant in this apartment in at least 4 days. States, this is unlike him. Looking to make contact with a Moses Reyes.
1: Roger, does he have a key?
2: Roger.
0: Caller stated the tenant upstairs on the first floor does have a key to the apartment.
1: Roger.

0: 306 LC.
1: 306.
0: Myself and 66 are clear from the 801. East Pearl is back to two-way traffic.
1: Roger.
2: I'll be 289.
1: Roger.
3: Two six, clear.

0: Hotel Studio 34.
1: 34, go ahead.
0: 21 Prospect Street at the Harbor House. Looking to make contact with John, reporting a client wanted to report stolen items, however was hesitant to give details. States past tense and stuff.
1: 48 Hotel Studio, is that? Yeah. Gonna mean Sergeant Carson to take Chestnut, but we'll take that one.

0: Roger, I believe they're both in the same sector. However, 94289 from Prospect Street, if you can 223 to 167 Chestnut in the place 34.
1: Roger, I didn't know which one we're going to. Thank you.

A o C. Diga. Yeah.

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0: Mm-hmm. 7 mics.

Grüß dich, Fabian. 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Last name Foxtrot India Echo Lima Delta Mike Alpha November. 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

0: 8.
1: 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Caller reporting a red dump truck was driving extremely fast. Last seen near Mountaintop 40. 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
1: McDonald's, 693 Main Street. Caller adjusting. Supporting a mail party outside was threatening people. Making 450 comments. Is stating that party now left on foot. However, there is a lot of screaming in the background. Unsure what's going on.
0: Roger.

0: unit for Main Street. The suspect is going to be a white male, blue shirt, and a white bag in his hand.
1: Roger.
2: G6 for you.
0: Roger.

0: LC94. Are you able to 223 as well? Now I'm getting reports that there is a group physically sighting in the parking lot.
1: Sure. Walk right in front of CVS Pharmacy. I'm going to be checking the parking lot now.
0: Roger.
2: 94223.
0: Roger.
3: ALZ, you said blue shirt, white back.
0: Oh, affirmative.
3: I opened that part of you from CVS.
0: CVS.
1: Two six L, so there's no fight at the Dallas.
0: Roger.
1: Do you still need 94 to respond?
0: LCD 26.

0: 321-26. Sir. Since there's nothing active, you still need 94 to respond.
1: Negative 94 to clear that.
0: Roger, thank you.
2: Mill City copies.
0: 268. Go ahead.
1: Not sure until what happens. Sure. With that gentleman as a swordsman.
0: 8 LCD with a 221.
2: Gun.
0: 158-960-717.

0: LC26.
1: 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Negative, I'm with him right now.
0: L38.
1: Stand by one.
0: Sir.
1: Hey, LC, go ahead.
0: Comes back suspended, ID card only to Joseph out of South Street, negative.
1: Got it.

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1: Roger.

0: 8-2-6. Trespassing, definitely.
1: Roger.

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1: 26.
0: Could you add just that to show us that definitely from 693 Main?
1: Roger.

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1: 2-6.
0: On one of the three.

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0: 801 South Main and Taylor.
1: Roger.

0: penalty, two turns of fire, engine one. Response to number 121, Sunny Lane at the dumpster. For the reported dumpster fire, 67 Bravo 1. Repeating, 121 Sunny Lane at the dumpster for the reported dumpster fire, 67 Bravo 1. Cross streets are going to be Pfeffer Lane and Pfeffer Lane. Timeout 1542.
1: Caller is now in the basement. Grandfather is not allowing the caller out.

0: Alpha 363. Here, Thornbury East, headed westbound on East Main. Trip E took a report of a silver Honda sedan headed into 143. Unable to maintain the lane, driving towards oncoming traffic.
1: Roger, westbound East Main.
0: Roger.

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1: 6-3, Sam.
0: Sure. B did provide a 259. Alpha Bravo 77484. Comstock expired as of 25 on an 03 Volkswagen Jetta, color silver. Just keep by saying I'm showing the ROs have a valid pistol permit with numerous registers.
1: Roger, and I'm just starting my computer. What is the description of the vehicle again, one more time?
0: For the troop, it's a silver Honda sedan. The 259 comes back to a silver Volkswagen Jetta.
1: Roger, thank you.

0: Post 312.
1: What?
0: In the lobby, make contact with Jennifer. Threatening. Four, two, two, LTD. 422. Four, two, two, LCD. 422. Way up to 26 block. Case number 19201.
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0: 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Engine 1. You have a building number.
1: Building number we have, engine 1, is going to be 121. It's 121.
0: Roger, Roger. Thank you.
1: Proceed, take a run on scene, 1550.
0: We'll have a line off.
1: Engine 1, you have a line off at 1550.

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1: 320.
0: You got an email.
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2: 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I don't see anything. GOA.
1: Right.

0: one off, please. Engine 1. Can you try to contact Lehman time and spot over here?
1: 27 Pearl Street, floor number 1. 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

0: 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Probably just call it a 212.
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0: Engine 1, we were able to make contact with a John Lucas, only number we had on file for your location. They're going to be responding 10-minute ETA. They'll be arriving in a silver Honda Accord.
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0: 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Florida, 74 Echo, X-ray, November, Yankee.
1: The beginning parts of all of your transmissions are getting caught. Can you repeat that?
0: Florida, 74 Echo, X-ray, November, Yankee.

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1: LCD 2, Detroit Fire Engine 1. Response number 76, Brightwood Ave on the first floor, 5757-year-old male, continuous seizure, conscious and breathing, 12 Delta 2. Repeating, 76, Brightwood Ave on the first floor, 57-year-old male, continuous seizure, conscious and breathing, 12 Delta 2. Cross streets are going to be East Pearl Street and East Elm Street, timeout, 1625.

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0: To Tucker Drive, apartment Alpha 4. Caller is not on scene. Reporting his son Patrick called him, stating the neighbors and him were in some kind of verbal altercation. Caller did not specify what caused this.
1: Roger.

0: 就所以说我这是个双飞问题。
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0: 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Caller Joanne, reporting her son. 244 history, walking around the apartment, using cigarettes to cause burn holes.
1: Okay.

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0: units for Mission Ave. Our caller is now stating the party in question is unable to care for himself, and she would like him to be admitted. Would you like me to start 263?
1: Negative, all assessing negative.

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1: 63, 261. 83, same. 108, 108, Wilson Ave. Caller is not on scene. However, received a call from her grandmother stating that she was being abused by her daughter, unable to dial 911 herself. Caller does hear screaming in the background and believes the daughter is 236.
0: Better?
1: Parties involved are June Bell and Susan Mitchell.
0: Roger.
1: Perfect.
0: Did you have to run burner, Joanne?
1: Burton's valid, negative hits. 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

0: 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Insurance is confirmed to Stanley on French Street, negative. Will this be a 246?
1: Negative, I'll give you 211 there, man.
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0: In front of Midas, 91 South Main Street, caller Maureen, concerned about a 236 male in the parking lot. It's trying to be a black male in his 60s, wearing a white rag around his head, light green shirt and shorts, currently sitting in the parking lot near Midas.
1: Roger. Okay. 63 Alcide.
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1: L-883. 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
0: B5 Elder Street, contact with Teresa. Got a 911 call stating there was something going on and then disconnected. On callback, we can hear multiple people yelling. A report of a female party had her hand slammed in the door by a male party. I'm still trying to get further for you.
1: Roger. Four votes.

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1: Roger, Kilo Party, and we're in the pad for you, negative hits, and working on the second party is out of Iowa.
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1: Roger, all set in the cab for you, anyway.
0: I will do it.

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1: That's access, back stairs.
0: 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Fuck. Nah, hey, 220 at this point. Right.

That was a good one. One 5 8 9 6 0 7 1 7.

0: Suspended 221 ID card only to Joseph Bissett, 22 South Street. I believe that's dealt with him off as well.
1: Sorry, can you repeat the last part?
0: Mitch had contact this morning as well.
1: Roger. No hits?
0: Negative on the hits. Just ID card suspended 221.
1: Thank you.

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0: 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I'll be making my way over to 937 Thunderbird.
1: 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What was the street?
0: East Main Street.

All county stations, one announcement. The National Weather Service has issued a severe thunderstorm warning for southeastern Litchfield County. In effect until 1945 hours. Clear, BT 37.

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0: 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Call comes in from their alarm monitoring company reporting a panhandler that's refusing to leave. Described to be a Hispanic male, teal shirt, wearing shorts, no visible weapons. They have him on camera.
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0: The traffic complaint, 693 Main Street, area McDonald's. Call came in at 1839 regarding a black Lexus swerving, unable to maintain lane. And plate in the cab for you again, just the one call.
1: Roger.